Is someone listening? Okay. Let me tell you the story of that guy. First you loved, then you promised.

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1: 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If you don't like your job, quit. 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
1: Danilo Seckley. Oh yeah.